You can buy a song, don't mean you can sing. And you can win it all and still lose everything.

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1: Do you like it? Do you like it?
2: We like it. We like it. Like it. Like it.
1: Do you like it?
2: We like it. 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